0: 60er, 70er, 80er. Oldie Star.
1: She's bringing it in again.
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1: Going okay. All right.
0: You think you could have it ready for me tomorrow morning?
1: Sure. Sure, I can even bring it out to you if you want.
0: No. We live way out in the hills. I'd better come pick it up.
1: Yeah, I guess so.
0: Here. Well, I'll see you.
1: I'll see you.

0: Silvio.
1: Yes, Mickey.
0: How do you call your lover boy?
1: Come here, lover boy.
0: And if he doesn't answer?
1: Oh, lover boy.
0: And if he still doesn't answer?

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1: Oldie Star.
2: 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It's called Do You Wanna Dance?

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1: 1, 2, 3 o'clock, 4 o'clock, rock. 5, 6, 7 o'clock, 8 o'clock, rock. 9, 10, 11 o'clock, 12 o'clock, rock, we're gonna rock.

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1: Here is Mary Wells with a re-recording of her number one 1964 hit, My Guy.

I'm a sexual spastic and my name is Bobby Brown. Watch me now, I'm going down. And my name is Bobby Brown. Watch me now, I'm going down. And my

0: 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Oldies da.
1: It's guest time on the Village Square, and it's a pleasure to have with us today Maurice Williams and the Zodiacs with their million-seller Stay.

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1: You know what it is? Yeah. That's a pretty hard way to get into it all. It's teardrops, artificially produced tears on my pillow. Little Anthony and the Imperials.

0: Good Lanthony and the Imperial. 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
1: Old D Stoller.

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1: Well, I remember when I was a lad, times were hard and things were bad. But there's a silver lining behind every cloud. Just poor people, that's all we were, trying to make a living out of black land earth. We'd get together in a family circle, singing loud. Daddy sing bass.
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1: It's not a place you can get to by a boat or a train. It's far, far away. Behind the moon, beyond the rain.

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1: She's bringing it in again.
2: This car comes up once a week.
1: She asked for a friend here personally.
2: I like the way he rotates the tires.

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1: Going okay. All right.
0: You think you could have it ready for me tomorrow morning?
1: Sure. Sure, I can even bring it out to you if you want.
0: No. We live way out in the hills. I'd better come pick it up.
1: Yeah, I guess so.
0: Here. Well, I'll see you.
1: I'll see you.

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1: Remember when I was a lad, times were hard and things were bad, but there's a silver lining behind every cloud. Just poor people, that's all we were, trying to make a living out of black land earth. We'd get together in a family circle, singing loud. Daddy sing bass. 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

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It's time changes everything.

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1: Is that Jimmy's ring you're wearing?
2: Mm-hmm.
1: Gee, is my

0: Comedy Star.
1: 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But there's a silver lining behind every cloud. Just poor people, that's all we were, trying to make a living out of black land earth. We'd get together in a family circle, singing loud. Daddy sing bass.
2: Mama!

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2: It's parsoned up once a week.
1: She asked for a friend here personally.
2: Like the way he rotates his tire.
3: Hi.
4: Oh, hi.
3: How's it going?
4: Going okay. All right.
3: You think you could have it ready for me tomorrow morning?
4: Sure. Sure, I can even bring it out to you if you want.
3: No. We live way out in the hills. I'd better come pick it up.
4: Yeah, I guess so.
3: Here. Well, I'll see you.
4: I'll see you.

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1: Well, I remember when I was a lad, times were hard and things were bad, but there's a silver lining.

0: 70er, 80er.
1: You know what it is? Yeah. That's a pretty hard way to get into it all. It's teardrops, artificially produced tears on my pillow. Little Anthony on the interior.

0: Bill Anthony and the Imperials. Man has kind of a very, very interesting vocal styling, this without a doubt.
1: Goldie Stars.